Epin Banten Wilujeng Enjing Kene Sok Enjing Kene Jang Mang Den Sarang Iteng Kumaha Damang Alhamdulillah Abdi rek request lagu Jablay Kekeh Diantosnya Pesanan Abdi Ulah Lami Lami Ngges Ker Hoyong Iye Itu Alah Ti Abdi Epin Numpang Bagirna Cenah Atuh Nuhun Jeung Sampura Pisan Nya pami Mang Bro Den Bro Ais Butro Keun Bae Teh Thank you.